0: You're on Small Change. Hello, you're on Small Change.
1: Spice Girls!
2: Yes, Spice Girls. It sure is Spice Girls. Do you happen to know the name of the song?
1: What I Really, Really Want. All I Really, Really, Really, Really Want to Want to Want.
2: Yeah, we'll
0: good
2: give,
0: job.
2: We'll give you points for lyrics. That's good. All right. Thanks for calling. Where are you calling from?
1: Best Foreskin. Right. I probably don't have any more answers, so there you go.
2: Thanks right. for playing.
0: You're on Small Change.
3: Hi. Was it Wannabe by Spice Girls?
0: There
2: Wannabe.
0: It is. That's Wannabe.
2: Yeah, Wannabe by Spice Girls.
3: All right.
2: Well done. Where are you calling from?
3: Northern Light Lake, Maple Syrup Mafia.
0: All righty, nice. Good job.
2: Thanks for calling.
0: Okay.

0: show. It's really worth it. Thank you, Linda. Well, thank you very much, everybody.
1: Blackpool.
0: Blackpool and all that. It's lovely to be here. We'd like to carry on now, in a sec, with a song, which is our record before.
1: Record before.
0: You know. And this one's called... Oh.

0: Lady Madonna, Take 27, Piano and Drums, primarily written by Paul McCartney, credited to Lennon McCartney. And that was Paul on the piano and Ringo on the drums. We also heard Back in the USSR, Take 5, instrumental backing track, Paul McCartney, credited to Lennon McCartney, and Revolution, Take 14, instrumental backing track, John Lennon, credited to Lennon McCartney. And all of these Beatles instrumentals are coming from the Beatles White Album, 50th Anniversary Edition, 2018, on Universal Music Catalog. One thing I like about having the instrumental backing tracks or the vocal tracks or, you know, parts of the songs available is that when you listen to them, you really get to understand the backing tracks and what went into the song. And then when you listen to the whole song as it was released on an album, you have a better appreciation. I think you hear more on these. At least I do. And I hope that works for you, too. We've got time for a couple more backing tracks before this edition of All Around the Beatles wraps up. We're going to hear Piggies, Take 12, written by George Harrison. And then we are going to hear Birthday, Take 2, instrumental backing track, written mainly by Paul McCartney, credited to Lennon McCartney. Before we hear Piggies and Birthday, I just want to thank you for listening to this edition of All Around the Beatles. I'm Roger Linehan, the producer and host.
1: I'm a fabulous, fabulous vegetarian.
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0: Chantal in Creole singing in Creole French. And a song that deals with the food workers and the need for food in life. Serious topic. Something about these beguines, the Martinique beguines, and some of the Caribbean sounds. It's so happy a tune, and yet the topic's so serious. I think it kind of brings people along to feel good and then go, oh, sure. Maybe I better listen to the words and what's going on out there.
1: I mean, I think it's similar to New Orleans music. It's social music, you know. It's dance music. It's music for the people. And some of the ways that you get the message out is making music that is social music.
0: Yeah, right. And tell some proverbial tales of truth.
1: Yeah.
0: Folks, it's been great to have you here on American Roots. We're so happy to be here with Artist Sound. Really want to thank Matt Booth on bass. Brad Webb on drums. BC from BR, that's BC Coogan from Baton Rouge on piano. And of course, Aurora Nealon on clarinet and saxophone and vocals. It's been fabulous to spend some time with you here.
1: Thank you, Nick. Thank you for having us.
0: What should we play to say goodbye here on American Roots?
1: We're going to play a tune that was recorded by Bechet, bringing us back
0: Sydney
1: home.
0: Sydney Bechet.
1: This is called The Georgia Cabin.
0: The Georgia Cabin from the Aurora Nealon Quartet.

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On a Facebook post before dropping Chipayok Stomp, BB Buckskin said that this song was conjured out of thin air. It wasn't even planned. They were working on a completely different song, and then they channeled it, and here it is right now. What a cool experience to be able to get this going on our hour of the mainstream. I'm Brett Mabee, and of course, that talented Métis singer-songwriter kicked off our set.

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Bonjour, Minogigajib. Good morning, everyone, and welcome to North Shore Weekend, WTIP's Saturday morning events, art, and culture program, featuring weekend happenings, arts and culture features, community voices, and music. I'm your host, Josh, and I'll be with you for the next 3 hours. Coming up in the first hour of the show at 7:35, we will hear from Dr. Eric Reddix with the Ojibwe Word of the Week. And at 7:45, we'll hear an update from Tim Norman at the Tofte Fire Department. Before we get going any further, just want to say a happy birthday to Annie Passas. And we'll take a look at the weather right now and give you all a weather update. It is wet out there outside of the studio. We had a shower roll through here probably in the 4 a.m. to 5 a.m. hour. So there's puddles out there, which is great to see, considering everything else that's going on right now. Some other temperatures in the region. Down in Duluth, it is 68 degrees. Up in Two Harbors, it is 61. Silver Bay is at 61. Ely, Minnesota right now at 66 degrees. Tofte coming in at 60 degrees. In Grand Portage, it is 60 degrees right now. Across the border in Thunder Bay, 66. And across the lake in Houghton, Michigan and Bayfield, Wisconsin, both at 67 degrees. The sun did rise today at 5:29 a.m.

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Thank you for joining us tonight. This is Saturday Night Mix, and I am D-Dub. Before we get to the music, let me tell you about the weather. Up at the airport, it's 75 degrees. Here in the Bay of Grand Marais, it's 56 degrees. Humidity's 97%. Wind speed's coming out of the west at 12 miles an hour. Your forecast for tonight, partly cloudy with a low around 52. West wind 5 to 10 miles an hour, become light northwest in the evening. A 20% chance of showers and thunderstorms before 9 a.m. Mostly sunny with a high near 65. Calm wind becoming southwest around 5 miles an hour. Sunday night, a slight chance of showers between 11 p.m. and 1 a.m., then a chance of showers and thunderstorms after 1 a.m. Mostly cloudy with a low around 44. Northeast wind 5 miles an hour, becoming calm in the evening. Chance precipitation is 30%. And then for your Monday, a chance of showers and thunderstorms before 4 p.m. Then a slight chance of showers, mostly cloudy with a high near 63. East wind 5 to 10 miles an hour. Chance of precipitation is 50%. And that's your forecast for the Bay of Grand Marais.